0: Yeah.
1: It's Jammers Jams and Nathan Flukeboxley of Asian Dub Foundation.
2: Yeah, man's a dickhead.
1: No, that was a jingle on the radio, bro. Oh, was it? Oh, shit, let's do that again.
2: Do that again. Yo, this is Nathan Flukeboxley.
1: Asian Dub Foundation.
2: Yeah, that's right. Asian Dub Foundation.
1: Big up Radio Cossack. Radio Leazak.
2: Oh, get it right, you South London Herbert.
1: Man's from South London. You can edit it?
3: Yeah.

0: All right. Let me start that tune. I see what we're
1: Make sure you press the record button.
0: Cool. Start already?
1: Yeah, man.
2: I pray thee. I do lead and rage and the people imagine of such vain things. While kings of the earth have set themselves and the rulers take counsel together.

beste vibe gehad die. Nu had ze fijn een eindstuk jullie die hielden voor die Maritimes. Want die had hem als part of the earth for die position. Yes! Ze breken hem met een run of fire on. That shall dash them in pieces like a pot of vessels, I would say. So be wise, therefore, ye kings, and destruct to thee five judges of the earth. Serve Lord God, your Rastafari, with fear and rejoice with tremble. Cause ain't I the son unless he be younger. The first from his ways when his wrath is kingdom but a little.

Jah, Jehovah, Jah, Rastafari. Give thanks in all his blessings, 'cause his mercies endured forever.

0: right, sound right, yes? All right. Could we listen a little bit more and see what it develops?
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0: together. I want you to get together. I want you to get together. I want you to get together. Put your hands together one time. I want you to get together. I want you to get together.
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2: Yo, we can go down to the field, man.
0: Check out Junebug, man.
3: Hey, yo, you know that girl Betty?
4: Yeah, man.
3: My mom's got balls, man.
0: Not
3: what?
0: Again,
3: she got hurt.
0: What just happened? What
5: the freeze. Don't nobody move nothing. Y'all know what this is. Get him up. What? Get him up.
3: Yo, man, we down with Grand Master Flash and the Fury Five.
5: What is that, a gang?
0: No.
5: Shut up. I don't want to hear you now.
3: Yo, what's the problem?
5: You the problem. You the problem. Yo, you ain't got to get in the car. Get in the car. Get in the car.

0: the story of my life.
1: You tell me.
2: I want to hear too.
0: I was born in Anamush, North Dakota, a long time ago, see? And now I'm lucky enough to be here with you.
1: Yeah, but what's happened to the tree?
2: Yeah, what has happened?
0: Well,

real picture of the world? What's the real texture of the world? What's it really like? And the answer is, it depends on who's looking, what kind of instruments they're using, and what kind of questions they're asking themselves when they make that observation. It is literally a response of the observer. The picture of the world is not the look of it, it's our way of looking at it. And we have learned how to look at it in a certain way. We have looked at it until now through what I can only call